0: Junge Nacht, der ARD.
1: How could I not leak it? I look so good, you look so good, maybe we should all leak it together. F*** it. You only live once, let the people see.

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1: You are now in Acid Nation. Acid Nation.

Some may show up because it is trendy. 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But there are those who are always ready. And the thumping beat puts in a frenzy.

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Let's get the party started. See you at the bar, you was hardly talking. That's when I knew that your heart was scarring. Friends to lovers need a part to star in. Like, wait, babe, let me.

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The only punchline is how long it goes. I'm in a song with one descending note. I got nowhere else to be now. No one tells you just how long you'll last. Some go slowly and some far too fast. I've got time I never planned to have. I got years and years of it.

house. 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And I go swimming till my feet touch ground, till I find something permanent.